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0: 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Okay? We have a caller from Alabama, USA. Let give him a chance to do shout out. Yes, hello. Good morning, Mike Diderex.
1: Good morning.
0: Good morning. Good evening there. Good evening.
1: Good evening here.
0: Yeah.
1: Hey, how you doing today?
0: I'm fine.
1: And DJ Maria?
0: Yeah, how are you too? How are you doing right now?
1: I'm doing real good. Doing real good. Been here. Things are going good. I'm talking with the love of my life.
0: Really? You're talking with your love of your life? As in? I know her on. I didn't understand about it. And I saw
1: DJ Maria.
0: Hey, Mike, let's talk about what's the weather condition there? Is it raining or something like it? It's what's
1: It was hot today.
0: It was hot.
1: Probably up about around 85 degrees.
0: Oh, really?
1: It wasn't too bad though.
0: Oh yeah. No, I can't live with that hot. Oh my God, I think I will burn. Anyways, Mike, what time is it now there in Alabama, USA?
1: It's 9:31 over here. All 13 right. Hours behind, so it's let's see, Wednesday, I believe.
0: Oh, it's a Wednesday.
1: Right.
0: Wednesday. It's Miraculous here. Miraculous. Yeah, there is Martes. Yeah. You know Martes? You know Martes?
1: Yeah.
0: What's Martes? Marites. Joke. Mike.
1: I should have known that.
0: Yeah, Martes is Tuesday. Anyways, Mike, you do shout outs. Go ahead.
1: Okay, I want to do a shout out for the manager of the station, Mr. Ion Bajito.
0: Mm-hmm.
1: Hey! And all the staff, Aya, Ronnie, Baya, and co-DJs. DJ Maria.
0: Okay.
1: Yeah.
0: Mm-hmm.
1: And I want to do a shout out also to all the listeners. All the listeners of the station, Tire Radios, Hyacinth.
0: Mm-hmm.
1: And also, I want to do a shout out to our viewers of Facebook Live.
0: Mm-hmm.
1: Another shout out to Eva.
0: Mm-hmm.
1: And one last shout out to all the DJ.
0: Yeah.
1: Cowboy, yeah.
0: Oh, wow.
1: Quinta.
0: Anyway.
1: Family.
0: Wow.
1: Join us up.
0: They're listening right now. Anyways, Mike, can I ask you?
1: Yeah.
0: Can I ask you something?
1: Yeah, go ahead.
0: Why are you inspired as I heard your voice?
1: You inspire me. You know that.
0: Anyways, Mike, anyways, let's change topic. What's your song request?
1: Okay. Song I want to shout out to Maria. DJ Maria is yeah. My puta na ang uhak cold by Ray Valeria.
0: Okay, so you do request you request a song entitled Kahit Maputi Na Ang Buhok Ko by Ray Valera. That's it. Yeah.
1: You said it a lot better than I did.
0: Thank you so much for being with my program today. And I thank you so much for participating and give it value on it anyway. And let's go, Mike. Let's proceed to... And basta na ka star. All right, umping. Oh, that's it. That's our one of our avid the listeners from the other country. Thank you so much, Mike Didorix, for always being with my program, Morning Pasada, and you do shouts of my co-DJs over here. Thank you so much for your time. Anyways, for now, we will play the song requested from Mike Didorix of Alabama, USA. Kahit Paputi Na Ang Buhok Ko by Raya Valera. Stay tuned.

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4: I am Gwenex De Assis. 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

0: Ako dahil si Manilyn Madera, taga Tejero Hag na Bohol. 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